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1: Jama.
0: Oh, what's on that?
1: What is it? A
0: caravatel camera, tell an answer.
1: I can't let it all walk.
0: And then,
1: Anna, who was that? I get that pretty is a whole activity.
0: A daddy.
1: Tara, Ultamano, high up Pumulu.
0: Had you saw it to a Pumulu?
1: Now, what? Call that well.
0: Go on, I could draw a Pumulu.
1: Ah, I go.
0: A Pumulu, go on, I could go. Yeah. He don't put a night to a guy, yeah, I bet. I won't put a night to a guy.
1: Hey, but those are my little boy.
0: Okay.
1: Is a little bit of a
0: hang a thrift.

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1: Just my back.
0: Hey, now what? Ah, well, boss is there, what?
1: That's in there, like you chulo.
0: Now what? Wally.
1: Nell.
0: Well, I don't know what I should have out here. Pumulo.
1: How do you do Pumulo? You might think it's a Pumulo.
0: Ke
1: go hona ke tlo ya phumulo ngwana re ke tswela mantila tilane.
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1: mantila tilane.

0: good?
1: I don't know, don't go ahead.
0: Go fella.
1: Is that one of the cool ones? Come in.
0: Let it.
1: What is that? Love it.
0: Gallagher to the gamma head turn on the air.
1: Okay. I'm the woman, madam, the home.
0: Welcome, welcome.
1: I'm talking about my he. If you didn't cry, I got to all the home. But I don't have to get Santa Mira Kaiva Kaiva Kaika, you could want to have a chin and a chin and a chin and a chin. What is in the river?
0: Daddy?
1: The service is doing in the city, Goma, I got another of one of us. You're in the serenity, I'm going to talk to Gama.
0: Eh?
1: I'm not in the serenity, I'm a. 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
1: Is that one as a who?
0: Lad.
1: And yeah, I don't know how many things are you say. You say, you say, you say, you say, you say, you say, you say, you say, you say, you
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0: The time is 7 a.m. on Radio Lesotho. I am Mola Yentladi. Good morning. Young entrepreneurs are being equipped with artificial intelligence skills to help grow their businesses through a new program launched under the Sebabatso Initiative. The Minister of Gender, Youth and Social Development, Honorable Pitso Lesawana, says the program supports the Prime Minister's vision of creating jobs and strengthening youth-owned businesses. The program targets young people who have completed the Sebabatso Initiative and aims to equip them with skills to improve and expand their enterprises. The child defer at the American Embassy, Mr. Tom Haynes, said participants will learn how to analyze customer data, access markets, and build and manage online stores. He urged Lesotho to embrace technology and innovation to boost economic growth. Meanwhile, speaking on behalf of the Prime Minister's office, Mr. Thapelo Mabode said the initiative forms part of ongoing efforts to strengthen emerging youth-owned businesses and contribute to the national development. In other news, the government has assured St. Pitanyane residents that rehabilitation of their road will begin after it was included in the National Road Maintenance Program. The Minister of Local Government and Chieftainship, Honorable Nkhe Thwasetsa, gave the assurance during a visit to the area following a community march demanding urgent road repairs. He urged all stakeholders to work together to resolve the matter and avoid blaming one another. Member of Parliament for the Kotsi constituency, Honorable Itumeleng Rantsho, welcomed the minister's intervention, saying residents have endured poor road conditions for many years. Meanwhile, Maseru City Mayor dismissed the allegations that funds allocated for the road had been misused. He said discussions with relevant authorities have resulted in plans to gravel the road while awaiting the full rehabilitation. Efforts are underway to improve the condition of the St. Pitanyane Road, with quarry material expected to be laid before the end of this week. Maseru Town Clerk Mr. Moya Magage apologized to the residents for the state of the road and said the damage resulted from work carried out by a previous contractor. Village Chief Mr. Makwanyane Matsoso appealed to residents to remain patient and allow authorities time to address the problem following the minister's visit. Public transport operator Mr. Boga Musuwe said the road has severely affected business operations, forcing vehicle owners to spend money on repairs almost every month. And finally, the Ministry of Agriculture, Food Security and Nutrition is holding buyer and seller meetings across the country to help producers meet market requirements and improve access to markets. Butabute District Marketing Officer Mr. Ditakong said the meetings provide producers with information on market demands, production standards, and payment conditions. He said the gathering also allowed producers and buyers to discuss challenges and expectations directly, helping ensure consumers receive products that meet their needs. Meanwhile, a buyer and seller meeting will be held today, at the district administrator's grounds in Botabote. Now, looking at the financial indicators for this morning, US dollar is 16 maloti and 31 decendem. British pound is 21 maloti and 96 decendem. Euro is 18 maloti and 98 decendem. Australian dollar is 11 maloti and 68 decendem. While Japanese yen is 10 decendem. This is the end of our bulletin. Tune in for the next bulletin at 9 a.m. Once again, good morning. Get so much.
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1: 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I have a fellow who is in Japan. I have a sente who is in Japan. 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I have a fellow who is in Japan. I have a fellow who is in Japan. I have a fellow who is in Japan. 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

0: Habe dire ke fete mona fa ke rekisa ke khutla mona he ke tlo fa ona. 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
2: 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One who is a maybe housing now is like me. Maybe like you saw one who we poop, which is where we saw one by seeing one who we are a messenger, Tima Sanger has so garden, she didn't do so garden. Imagine the city knows who to know how to. 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I see back to worship Babon and Togan to lay over to our much more than I own. Maybe the how no sinner bath. Baka.
3: 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Go to the house. Go to the house. Go to the house. Go to the house. Go to the house. Go to the house. Go to the house. Go to the house. Go to the house. Go to the house. Go to the house. Go to the house. Go to the house. Go to the house. Go to the house. Go to the house. Go to the house. Go to the house. Go to the house. Go to the house. Go to the house. Go to the house. Go to the house. Go to the house. Go to the house. Go to the house. Go to the house. Go to the house. Go to the house. Go to the house. Go to the house. Go to the house. Go to the house. Go to the house. Go to the house. Go to the house. Go to the house. Go to the house. Go to the house. Go to the house. Go to the house. Go to the house. Go to the house. Go to the house. Go to the house. Go to the house. Go to the house. Go to the house. Go to the house. Go to the house. Go to the house. Go to the house. Go to the house. Go to the house. Go to the house. Go to the house. Go to the house. Go to the house. Go to the house. Go to the house. 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

It is half past one on Radio Lesotho. A very good afternoon. The news is read by Ntebalo Modosi. The Minister of Public Works and Transport, Honorable Majato Motiane, delivered Lesotho's intervention at the Korea-Africa Foreign Ministers meeting held in Seoul, Republic of Korea, under the theme of strengthening economic cooperation. In his remarks, Honorable Motiane reaffirmed Lesotho's commitment to strengthen cooperation with the Republic of Korea and African partners through increased trade, renewable energy and skills development, and also agricultural cooperation, emphasizing the importance of empowering youth and women of the continent. Minister Motiane further underscored the need for partnerships that deliver tangible outcomes through technology transfer, capacity building, while advancing Africa's development priorities under the Agenda 2063. The Ministry of Home Affairs and Police has intensified its outreach programs by conducting house visits

0: to elderly citizens and persons with disabilities to assist them in obtaining national identity cards. Speaking on the initiative that is intended to ensure that no Mosotho is left behind in accessing essential government services, Mrs. Magalebuile Mutibedi, the public relations officer from the ministry, indicates that the ministry's teams are deployed to different communities across the country to register applicants, capture biometric information, and process applications from beneficiaries' homes. Mrs. Mutibedi said the program was introduced to address challenges faced by destitute groups, which are often unable to travel to a service center due to old age, illness, or disability, saying the initiative forms a part of the government's broader efforts to improve service delivery and promote inclusivity by ensuring equal access to public services for all citizens. The Christian Council of Lesotho, CCL, has raised concerns over events unfolding in the Republic of South Africa in which foreigners are being compelled to leave the country. CCL Chairperson Bishop Munayi Nsekeza says they have requested a meeting of the Lesotho government to discuss means to ensure safety for Basotho and to come up with solutions to the reigning problems. He continued that the two countries have solid relations in many areas, including the Lesotho Highlands Water Project, hence the need for these issues to be addressed. The chairperson says if this chaotic events continues, many families will be negatively impacted. And finally, the head coach of the Lesotho national team, Rikwena, says the team is ready to face a Kenyan national team on Thursday as part of the international friendly games for preparation of the upcoming AFRICON qualifiers in September. The head coach, Mr. Bob Mafoso, shared that the motive behind these friendly games came after the postponement of the COSAFA tournament due to the World Cup, adding that they still need more international games to prepare for the upcoming AFCON games. Mr. Mafoso indicates that they chose Kenya because it has a size advantage over Dikwena, noting that they need to play a faster game to outrun Kenya. Dikwena left the country today to Pretoria, South Africa, to play this game. This concludes our news bulletin this afternoon. Catch the next bulletin later at 6 p.m.
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2: It's a how hey,
1: Kamo how wa modimo.
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0: Hey.
2: 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Don't I just go on a little bit? Is that a man who about cloak? Hey, in a good in say to me how.
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2: okay.
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It is exactly 6 o'clock on Radio Lesotho. A very good evening. The news is read by Ntebalo Modusi. Road construction contributed to curbing unemployment in the country. The ministry warns of influenza outbreak. News in detail. The Maseru town clerk, Mr. Moyamahage, says a gravel road constructed by the Maseru City Council in Hasai Hatizane has assisted in creating employment opportunities for over 100 young people from the area while contributing to improved public safety. Mr. Mahage made the remarks during a media briefing in Maseru today at the road inspection along with other four similar developments undertaken across the city, noting that all these roads are expected to be paved in 6 months. Meanwhile, on providing clarification on issues that emerged at Simpetinyane in Maseru yesterday, the Maseru City Council Mayor Mr. Relebuile Sechacha said a permanent road would eventually be constructed in the area through next financial budget. He said they intended to change a communication strategy with the communities to avoid misunderstanding. On the other hand, the road engineer Mr. Maponyani Tulun said the expectations of the community in this area exceeded the financial resources allocated for the project. The Ministry of Health has received reports of clusters of influenza-like illness from the districts of Butabute, Berea, Maseru, Tabazega, Mafite, Malisuku, and Kutin during the month of May. According to the Public Relations Officer from the Ministry of Health, Mrs. Matebo Masebegwa, the clusters have been identified in various settings, including schools and villages, highlighting that the district rapid teams have been deployed to the affected areas for further investigations, while medical teams are also providing medical care to those infected. She pointed out that the virus spread from person to person through inhalation of infected respiratory droplets when people are sneezing, coughing, and talking and touching. Mrs. Mosebekwa encouraged the public to continue following recommended prevention and control measures that includes wearing masks and washing hands regularly. The Department of Livestock from the Ministry of Agriculture, Food Security and Nutrition has established wool and mohair stores in the districts of Mafeting and Mahalisuka for the purpose of disinfecting and inspecting wool and mohair before clearing for sale. The Butabute marketing officer from the department, Mr. Matiti Dimo, says the move is intended to reduce the risk of disease transmission and cutting the time required for veterinary inspections as part of efforts to contain the spread of foot and mouth disease, saying the depots will begin operating as soon as they receive licenses. Until then, trading remains suspended within the country. Mr. Dimo Fera indicates that livestock movement is still prohibited to 10 kilometers, urging farmers to obtain a veterinary clearance prior to selling and slaughtering. Meanwhile, the chairperson of Hosana Lerotodi Rema Breeders Association says the country breeders should take advantage of banning importation of meat to produce many and quality rams for the country. Mr. Mpapa Mahali indicates that breeders embrace the foot and mouth disease, which led to banning of importing animals into the country, highlighting that the association wishes for a permanent ban. He acknowledged that at times there might be shortage. However, he said that if farmers are supported, they can increase production, hence deviate from relying on South African rams. Mr. Mahali points out that some breeders abroad sell poor quality rams to Basotho, affecting heads, while some end up castrating them along and losing money rather. A recap of our main stories. Road construction contributed to curbing unemployment in the country. The ministry warns of influenza outbreak. This concludes our news bulletin this evening. Catch the next bulletin at 7 a.m. tomorrow.

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